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Yeah, Rosetta. The picture. The picker. Picture the fingers, great. Okay.

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I've got a brand new song on my screen. It's called

by the future? Will the future be my past? Or is time a fade-out picture of my everlasting cast?